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6: 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Mario and Courtney Lopez here. Throwback soundtrack on the way shortly. A request or two and more.
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1: They say the holy water's watered down, and this town's lost its faith. Our colors will fade eventually, so if our time is running out, day after day, we'll make the mundane a masterpiece. Oh my, oh my love, I take one look at you, you're taking me up.

0: Alex Warren, Ordinary at 9 this week on the iHeartRadio Countdown. Mario and Courtney Lopez here, and it's time to fire up the time machine for a quick little musical trip into the past with our throwback soundtrack. Taking it back 14 years to this week in 2012, I was 6 months into hosting a brand new radio show called On with Mario Lopez. I cannot believe we've done it this long.
1: We're coming
0: That's
1: up.
0: That's a heck of a run,
1: We're
0: you guys.
1: Coming up on 15 years. That's pretty
0: that
1: crazy.
0: Is a heck of a run. And Mrs. Lopez joined when?
1: Like Third? A year in.
0: Oh, wow, honey. That's
1: yeah.
0: awesome.
1: Yeah, it was like a year in or so.
0: Look at you.
2: You always forget how long I've been around.
0: No, you know why? Because it just seems so seamless. It doesn't.
2: Yeah, no, I know.
0: Out,
2: but
0: know?
2: Then
0: that's
2: you'll be like, we've been together.
1: Do you remember
2: that?
1: When we made you audition?
2: Yeah, that was like a year process. It was that year. The first year was my audition.
0: That was good.
2: Well, musically, Ellie Goulding snagged a top 10 hit with this one.

0: Yes, Ellie, that's a jam. By the way, she just performed during the World Cup quarterfinals the other week doing that song.
1: Meanwhile, Katy Perry was singing about capturing a moment of clarity after being lost in a dream.

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13: I'm Fox 13 meteorologist Evan O'Regan in Severe Weather Center 13. Dangerous heat is the big weather headline heading into the new week. Heat advisories and extreme heat warnings will be in effect from 10 a.m. Monday until 9 p.m. on Tuesday. Highs will reach the mid to upper 90s each day, but it'll feel like 110 degrees or higher with humidity. An isolated shower or storm is possible, but many of us will just stay hot and humid. So please make sure you're following hot weather safety and staying hydrated if you have to be outdoors. Relief from the heat arrives by midweek.
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39: Welcome back to the iHeartRadio Countdown. Mario and Courtney Lopez at 8 this week. Olivia Rodrigo, who recently announced her very own music festival, which sold out, by the way, in 30 minutes.
40: The all-female lineup, which features artists like Stevie Nicks, Doechii, Chappell Roan, Garbage, and more, takes place at the end of August in Los Angeles, and you know she will be playing this one. Drop Dead.

0: 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I Knew You at 7 on the iHeartRadio Countdown. 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
1: All right, this one comes from Shelly on Instagram, and you can catch this guy performing during the FIFA World Cup halftime show this weekend. It is Justin Bieber with Daisies.

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30: 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Mario and Courtney Lopez here. We got just 5 songs left this weekend.
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0: Justin Timberlake with What Goes Around Comes Around. Countdown Extra for you right there. Mario and Courtney Lopez here. And we're up to our fourth biggest song of the week.
1: This song was our number one song last week, but it has been dethroned here. 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
4: 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Three songs left. Mario and Courtney Lopez here. Let's get right to it, honey.
0: This young lady just kicked off her first ever U.S. headlining tour last week. It is Olivia Dean with So Easy to Fall in Love.
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4: 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Three songs left. Mario and Courtney Lopez here. Let's get right to it, honey.
0: This young lady just kicked off her first ever U.S. headlining tour last week. It is Olivia Dean with So Easy to Fall in Love.

0: That just might. At 2 this week on the iHeartRadio Countdown, Mario Courtney Lopez here. And that, of course, means we got a big shakeup in the top spot. You called this one, honey.
1: I sure did. LT me. Last week, I predicted it, and it happened. It is Tame Impala. It has jumped 3 spots to become our new number one song with Dracula.

0: Tame Impala, Dracula, your new number one song. Congrats to them, and that is it for us.
1: 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Until then, this is Mario and Courtney Lopez saying, have a great weekend.
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0: 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In this edition of the Marketer's Report, Scott Hinchelwood, a director at St. Jude's Children's Research Hospital, talks about the power of live events.
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1: They say the holy water's watered down, and this town's lost its faith. Our colors will fade.

Summertime in Memphis, 102.7 Kiss FM. So, here's what's going on. Cloudy skies. They say we got a chance of thunder showers tomorrow. High of 95 for your Monday. And we're looking at a low of 77 tonight.

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So we're talking cloudy skies. They say we got a chance of thunder showers tomorrow. High of 95 for your Monday and a low of 77 tonight.

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0: Did you survive your weekend? Hopefully you did. Good morning. Hi, I'm Alabama. I am sunburned today. Went on a motorcycle ride yesterday. Did not put on sunscreen. So here is your PSA. It is still summertime. If you're going to be outside for a long amount of time, wear your sunscreen. Good morning. If you are new to the show, thank you for being here. On the way, Ask Alabama today is a good one. If you ever have an issue, dating drama, in-laws, bad coworkers, whatever it is, 833-501-BAMA is the number. We try to help you solve your issues. And if not, we take advice from other people who might be able to help you with your issues. Also, do you have a nickname for a coworker that could be an HR complaint? Think about that. We're going to do that at 8 o'clock, or you can call right now. 833-501-BAMA is the number. Also, what the hell headline, 650 and 850, crazy things people do in the news. And what's awesome, what is your good news? What are you excited about? What are you celebrating? We'll do that at 740, but you can call anytime. 833-501-BAMA is the number. Good morning. Thank you for being here.

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1: 833-501-BAMA is the number to call the show. Stephanie, good morning. Where are you calling from?
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1: 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Thank you for listening. 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Stephanie, do you have good news?
2: I just bought a trailer last month.
1: You bought a what?
2: A trailer home.
1: Woo! Yes! Is it all yours? Are you single? Are you married?
2: I bought it 2.5 years after my divorce.
1: Heck yes. You go, girl. Is it paid off? Is it already paid?
2: Yep.
1: Oh, that's even better. No house payment? Girl, what you going to do with that money now that you're not making a house payment or a rent payment?
2: Oh, in this economy?
1: Buy groceries and gas.
2: There's no extra.
1: I love that. Congratulations. That is awesome.
2: Thank you so much.
1: Thank you, Stephanie. Thanks for calling the show.
2: Thank you for being here.
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We finally know what's in the Jelly Roll and Bunny XO divorce settlement. I'll tell you more with three things you need to know next. Let me talk to you.

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3: What the hell?
4: Did he get stuck in it or did he just get locked in?
0: No, he was stuck inside the toilet.
4: Oh.
0: And he was trying to get a Mountain Dew out that somehow he had thought, I don't know, listen to this.
5: Knocked again. The man inside said he was not going to get out. They looked inside and didn't see anybody. The lid was closed. No one was in the restroom.
0: What?
5: It kind of startled them. All of a sudden, a head popped out of the toilet and he said, I'm in here. He told them he was retrieving a Mountain Dew bottle that he dropped in from the night before. After it was cut open, the man was able to exit the toilet. Fire department did hook up water to their truck.
0: Hold on. I want to know what was in that Mountain Dew bottle, because nobody would just climb into a porta potty toilet looking for a Mountain Dew bottle.
4: I just don't know how he got his whole body in there.
0: I don't either.
3: What the hell?

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It's 102.7 Kiss FM. If your future mother-in-law started telling random family members they could give a speech at your wedding without asking you, what would you do? Call the show. 833-501-BAMA is the number. We'll talk more next.

0: week, and she said to add to the schedule a speech from my fiance's uncle.
1: Oh, no.
0: Not a close uncle, mind you. Like,
1: just her brother that's in the family. Okay.
0: Yeah, like we told her, like, oh, sorry, it's too last minute. Like, there's just no time that day. We already have all the speeches planned out. So now she's having a meltdown. He already had the speech.

0: her look bad because she doesn't want to have to go back and tell him no. So, like, we already said no, but she is just, like, not letting it go. So, what do we do?
1: Call the show. If you have gotten married and your family has gone nuts at your wedding and tried to take over, because I'm sure you're not the only one. I know that I've heard tons of stories at weddings where people have tried to make other people's wedding their own wedding when it wasn't them getting married. Mm-hmm. 833-501-BAMA is the number to call the show. Give Lindsay some advice or tell us your story.
0: Please help.
1: That's 833-501-2262.
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0: Bartlett, we appreciate you so much for listening. 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Have you ever had somebody try to take over your wedding? Call the show. Share your story. 833-501-BAMA. Because that's what's going on in Ask Alabama today. Lindsay's mother-in-law started telling other family members they could give speeches. We did a Facebook poll. If your future mother-in-law tells random people in the family they can give speeches at your wedding without asking, what are you doing? And you can go comment on the Alabama show. Ann said, move the wedding and don't tell her.
1: I think that's a good idea if you can do that. That would be hilarious.
0: Yeah, don't try to take over a wedding. Neither one of us have been married.
1: Yet.
0: I've seen my friend go through this, and her future mother-in-law at the time gave her a big budget and paid for the wedding, but she was like, but you have to use my photographer and my harpist and my all of, she had to pick it. She would pay for it, but she had to pick everything.
1: That, I don't even know if that's worth it.
0: No, it's not.
1: It's, if it's my wedding, I want it to be my wedding, not my mother-in-law's wedding.
0: That's what I told her. I said, don't take the money. Make it your own. Call the show. Who was the pain when you got married? 833-501-BAMA is the number.
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0: If you are a runner, there is a heat wave half marathon July 26th. That's this Sunday from 7 a.m. until 10 a.m. At Shelby Farms Hyde Lake Pavilion. So you can choose your distance. There's a kid dash, a 1 mile, a 5K, a 10K, and a half marathon or relay. So if you want to go, that's this Sunday. Registration starts at $25. Enjoy. There's a new Furbo nanny that can do more than just the normal Furbo camera. They just upgraded. It can give them treats, talk to them, auto track your pets without you having to move the camera through the app. But it also has color night vision and full HD and sends alerts about your pet's activities to your phone, like if they're barking. But this is the cool new feature. It has a Calm My Pet feature. So when it notices that your pet is anxious, it will play calming music and give your pets treats. So if you want to upgrade, that's the new upgrade. Great on the Furbo camera. Nick Jonas just shared the first DMs he sent his now wife, Priyanka.
2: I need to see these.
0: So on the Hey Jonas podcast, he even showed the screenshots and it said, "Hello, I've heard from a few people that we should meet. I have to agree with these people. Are you in LA anytime soon?" And then he shows the screenshot like a few hours later. She responded and she said that Graham Rogers told her a lot about him. And she said, "Let's text more private. My team can access this," on her Instagram. And then that's how they exchanged numbers. And they're married and have a kid together.
2: Honestly, that's a pretty good DM. I thought it was going to be more cringe. That's actually a pretty good DM. No,
0: he did good. It's Nick Jonas. You know he's going to be smooth. I'd marry Nick Jonas.
2: Well, that's just because you know what he looks like.
0: I know.
2: I'm going off of words. That was good words.
0: If you haven't heard the Hey Jonas podcast, you can get it on our free iHeartRadio app. And that is three things you need to know. More at thealabamashow.com.
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1: All right, let's hear it, Alabama.
0: Imagine you're trying to find love. You're at an airport, and the airport plays Cupid. Because on July 8th, there was a girl named Grace. She was at the airport in Cleveland, and she saw a handsome maintenance worker on the tarmac. And she missed the chance to give him her number. So she went on Reddit to see if the internet could help her, kind of like Miss Connections.
1: Yeah.
0: Her Reddit post went viral. The airport officials saw it, and they identified the guy. His name was Simon. And so when Grace flew back from her vacation 4 days later, Simon was waiting at the gate with a bouquet of flowers.
1: That is so cool.
0: I love this story. I'm telling you. Like, it's like a freaking movie. I love when there's love stories like a movie. He literally was waiting. So now they're planning their first date. Someone on Reddit also offered her services as a wedding planner if they decide to get married after the first date.
1: That's awesome.
0: I freaking love that. Could you imagine coming back from the airport and the maintenance worker standing there waiting with a bouquet of flowers? That is the sweetest thing I have ever heard. She better marry him.
1: He went all out. I will say that.
0: That better end up in marriage. If you have good news you want to share, call the show. 833-501-BAMA is the number.

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What's a nickname that you have for a coworker that could get you in trouble with HR? 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You can even be anonymous. 833-501-BAMA is the number. 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
1: What's a nickname you have for a coworker?
0: That could be an HR complaint. Call the show. 833-501-BAMA is the number.
2: I don't know what we can say.
0: I got one. I got a story. By the way, thanks for listening to the Alabama Show. I'm Alabama with producer Blake.
2: That's me.
0: So, Hannah, my little cousin from...
3: What the hell?
0: She's the voice of What the Hell Headlines.
2: Yeah.
0: Her fiance. We're talking to her fiance.
2: Okay.
0: And I can't say what he does. We'll get in trouble.
2: Okay, yeah. Makes
0: sense. But he was telling a story. He injured himself over the weekend. And so going to work today, we were like, oh, you can't go to work today because you can't do the jobs that you do. And he goes, I'm going to be the tool holder and hand it to the guy I work with. But that's not what he said. He said, I already texted Cross-Eyed Joe and told him he's got to do the work and I'm the tool holder. So he's got an eye that looks the wrong way.
2: Who would have guessed?
0: That's why they call him Cross-Eyed Joe. I said, oh, I'm telling this story tomorrow.
2: Cross-Eyed Joe.
0: Our boss is here in town, and I was like, please come sit in. Let people call the show and tell us the nicknames they have for their coworkers, and you tell people if you would fire them for that or not.

0: come from? Where did you go? You don't know because he's Cross-Eyed Joe.
1: I love Cross-Eyed Joe, man.
0: What's the nickname you have for your coworkers that could be an HR problem? 833-501-2262.

0: If you're in Collierville, we love waking up with you every morning. It's 102.7 Kiss FM. 833-501-BAMA is the number to call the show. We're looking for nicknames for coworkers that you have that would be an HR complaint. Good morning. Who's this?
1: I prefer to remain nameless.
0: Okay. What's your nickname for your coworker that could get you in trouble with HR?
1: Carlos the...
0: The what?
1: You probably have to bleep that one. See you next Tuesday.
0: Okay. All right. Well...
1: There you go.
0: I don't think I need to ask you. Okay, bye. Good morning. Who's this?
2: This is River.
0: River?
2: Yes, ma'am.
0: What's the nickname you have for your coworker that could get you in trouble with HR?
2: She's no longer my coworker. Her name was Marcia. I called her Mocha Mama.
0: You called her Mocha Mama?
2: Mocha Mama. Her nickname for me was White Chocolate.
0: Okay. I love that. Well, as long as y'all both knew it and it was in a loving way, I appreciate that.
2: Oh, yeah.
0: Okay.
2: Our text messages were HR complaints.
0: That makes sense. Well, you know, our TikTok lives are HR complaints with me and producer Blake. So I love that. Thank you, River, for sharing.

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We finally know what's in the Jelly Roll and Bunny XO divorce settlement. I'll tell you more with three things you need to know next.

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4: 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Spain defeated Argentina in the 2026 FIFA World Cup final yesterday. This was their first win in the tournament since 2010. So this was 16 years in the making. There was a score of 1-0 in overtime to finally get the win for them. So congratulations, Spain. Jelly Roll and Bunny XO finalized their divorce after a decade together.
5: Well, what is it? 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
5: Yeah, if they're still having a kid together, I would figure it's not too bad.
4: Yeah, good for them. That's three things you need to know. More on the alabamashow.com.
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0: No, he was stuck inside the toilet.
4: Oh.
0: And he was trying to get a Mountain Dew out that somehow he had thought, I don't know, listen to this.
5: Knocked again. The man inside said he was not going to get out. They looked inside and didn't see anybody. The lid was closed. No one was in the restroom.
0: What?
5: It kind of startled them. All of a sudden, a head popped out of the toilet and he said, I'm in here. He told them he was retrieving a Mountain Dew bottle that he dropped in from the night before. After it was cut open, the man was able to exit the toilet. Fire department did hook up water to their truck. And
0: hold on. I want to know what was in that Mountain Dew bottle, because nobody would just climb into a porta potty toilet looking for a Mountain Dew bottle.
4: I just don't know how he got his whole body in there.
0: I don't either.
3: What the hell?

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If your future mother-in-law started telling random family members they could give a speech at your wedding without asking you, what would you do? Call the show. 833-501-BAMA is the number. We'll talk more next.

0: Bartlett. We appreciate you so much for listening. It's 102.7 Kiss FM. Good morning, Lindsay. What's your issue for Ask Alabama?
1: My future mother-in-law is having a fit over my wedding.
0: Oh, no. That's why we do Ask Alabama. We do our best to help you with any kind of issue that you have. And I know weddings are the worst to deal with, and there's always wedding drama. So what's going on? How is your future mother-in-law freaking out over your wedding?
1: So my fiance and I are getting married in a week.
0: Okay.
1: And it's a small wedding, small town that's been planned for like a year. And my future mother-in-law just texted me, like literally like she just asked this week, and she said to add to the schedule a speech from my fiance's uncle.
0: Oh, no.
1: Not a close uncle, mind you. Like,
0: just our brother that's
1: yeah,
0: in the family.
1: But, okay. Yeah, like we told her, like, oh, sorry, it's too last minute. Like, there's just no time that day. We already have all the speeches planned out. So now she's having a meltdown. He already had the speech written out. And she
0: did
1: told
0: she
1: him
0: tell that him that he could do the speech?
1: Yeah, she told him that, and then we told her no, and now she's mad at us because we're making her look bad because she doesn't want to have to go back and tell him no. So, like, we already said no, but she is just, like, not letting it go. So, what do we do?
0: Call the show. If you have gotten married and your family has gone nuts at your wedding and tried to take over, because I'm sure you're not the only one. I know that I've heard tons of stories at weddings where people have tried to make other people's wedding their own wedding when it wasn't them getting married.
1: Mm-hmm.
0: 833-501-BAMA is the number to call the show. Give Lindsay some advice or tell us your story.
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1: Grab my glasses, I'm out the door. 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
2: Let's
1: before
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1: I leave, brush my teeth with a bottle of Jack. 'Cause when I leave for the night, I ain't coming.

0: 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Have you ever had somebody try to take over your wedding? Call the show. Share your story. 833-501-BAMA. Because that's what's going on in Ask Alabama today. Lindsay's mother-in-law started telling other family members they could give speeches. We did a Facebook poll. If your future mother-in-law tells random people in the family they can give speeches at your wedding without asking, what are you doing? And you can go comment on the Alabama show. Ann said, move the wedding and don't tell her.
1: I think that's a good idea if you can do that. That would be hilarious.
0: Yeah, don't try to take over a wedding. Neither one of us have been married.
1: Yet.
0: I've seen my friend go through this, and her future mother-in-law at the time gave her a big budget and paid for the wedding, but she was like, but you have to use my photographer and my harpist and my all of, she had to pick it. She would pay for it, but she had to pick everything.
1: That, I don't even know if that's worth it.
0: No, it's not.
1: It's, if it's my wedding, I want it to be my wedding, not my mother-in-law's wedding.
0: That's what I told her. I said, don't take the money. Make it your own. Call the show. Who was the pain when you got married? 833-501-BAMA is the number.

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0: If you are a runner, there is a heat wave half marathon July 26th. That's this Sunday from 7 a.m. until 10 a.m. At Shelby Farms Hyde Lake Pavilion. So you can choose your distance. There's a kid dash, a 1 mile, a 5K, a 10K, and a half marathon or relay. So if you want to go, that's this Sunday. Registration starts at $25. Enjoy. There's a new Furbo nanny that can do more than just the normal Furbo camera. They just upgraded. It can give them treats, talk to them, auto track your pets without you having to move the camera through the app. But it also has color night vision in full HD and sends alerts about your pet's activities to your phone, like if they're barking. But this is the cool new feature. It has a Calm My Pet feature. So when it notices that your pet is anxious, it will play calming music and give your pets treats. So if you want to upgrade, that's the new upgrade. Great on the Furbo camera. Nick Jonas just shared the first DMs he sent his now wife, Priyanka.
2: I need to see these.
0: So on the Hey Jonas podcast, he even showed the screenshots and it said, "Hello, I've heard from a few people that we should meet. I have to agree with these people. Are you in LA anytime soon?" And then he shows the screenshot like a few hours later. She responded and she said that Graham Rogers told her a lot about him. And she said, "Let's text more private. My team can access this," on her Instagram. And then that's how they exchanged numbers. And now they're married and have a kid together.
2: Honestly, that's a pretty good DM. I thought it was going to be more cringe. That's actually a pretty good DM. No,
0: he did good. It's Nick Jonas. You know he's going to be smooth. I'd marry Nick Jonas.
2: Well, that's just because you know what he looks like.
0: I know.
2: I'm going off of words. That was good words.
0: If you haven't heard the Hey Jonas podcast, you can get it on our free iHeartRadio app. And that is three things you need to know. More at thealabamashow.com.
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0: 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It's 102.7 Kiss FM. Do you have a nickname for me that nobody knows about that'll get you in trouble?
1: I don't know.
0: You do. That's a yes. That's all right. I got one for you, too, and you know it. Can't say it on the radio. Anyway, we're done. 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

0: 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Ariana Grande has been spotted more and more with her ex, Ricky Alvarez, and Tanya says it proves something.
1: Yeah, I believe this is why people stay friends with their exes, and it's not great.
0: Okay, details on that coming up next hour.

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0: 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Tanya has Ariana Grande in the headlines and her ex-boyfriend. There was a lyric about him in a song. She's been changing it recently.
1: Yep. So remember the song, Thank You Next, the line about Ricky?
0: Yes.
1: That she said, wrote some songs about Ricky, now I listen and laugh.
0: Yeah.
1: So I told you this before in previous trending reports. So she's been changing that lyric live on her tour. First it was, I wrote some songs about Ricky and they still kind of slap. Okay, cute. Then it was, wrote some songs about Ricky. I know he's still got my back. Okay, fine, fair. But then a big one came out of her Brooklyn show, which happened to be Ricky's birthday. Okay. She said, wrote some songs about Ricky. We always find our way back.
0: Okay.
1: So a source tells People magazine that the two are taking things very slowly, not jumping into anything serious right now. But this confirms my theory as to why people stay friends with an ex. And that is because they want to keep the door open just in case, which is why I think it's a red flag if somebody is friends with their exes. Thank you for coming to my TED Talk.
0: All right. Queen of cynicism, Tanya. First of all, if she's changing those lyrics like that, something's going on for sure.
1: For sure.
0: That's a big evolution in the lyrics. Now, back to your cynicism about not being friends with an ex or being friends with an ex. As I have stated on this program consistently, I believe that being friendly with your

0: 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By the way, happy birthday, Julianne Hough.
1: Happy birthday.
0: Happy birthday, Jules. Wishing you the best.
1: We love you,
0: Big
1: Julianne
0: hugs.
1: Hough.
0: We will always love you, Julianne.
1: Yes. She's a Cancer. Cute.

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1: But I don't understand why. See, it's burning me to hold on to this. I know this is something I gotta do. But that don't mean I want to. What I'm trying to say is that

102.7 Kiss FM, hit music from Memphis. A lot of Del Rey fans have been waiting longer than expected for her upcoming album, Stove, which she delayed more than once, but the wait is apparently worth it. Lana has just announced she's managed to create another project altogether alongside it, what she calls a companion album. All the information is up. Search Lana Del Rey at onairwithryan.com. Yeah.

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4: 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And Tanya knows why. So do a lot of people. 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

0: 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You've seen the story. You've heard about the garnishes, the vegetables, the
1: lettuce. I've been very careful. I haven't had salad in I don't even know how many days at this point. And I usually have like a salad every
0: day. I like it. Me too. I like a salad.
2: You guys, so, I had iceberg lettuce salad last night.
1: That is
0: Aren't you freaked out?
2: No.
0: First of all, iceberg has no nutritional value anyway.
2: Well, we already had it in the fridge.
1: You can mix it with some romaine.
2: Yes, I had a bunch of veggies in it. Relax.
1: But I'm like very conscientious when I'm like, when I'm out to eat. I don't order.
0: So you don't want shredded lettuce.
1: No. So I was like, I'm going to be safe. I'm going to order the bolognese. Okay?
0: It's bolognese. Mm-hmm.
1: Bolognese. Whatever.
0: Okay. Right.
1: So I order it and they bring it to me and it had like the green garnishes on top.
0: Mm-hmm.
1: And my first thought was like, maybe I can eat around it. Maybe I can like scoop it off. And then I was just like, you know what? Why am I going to do that? So I go to the waitress. And I was like, have you heard about that
0: virus?
1: Yeah, I didn't even know that. I was like, have you heard of that virus? And she hadn't heard of it. So I was like, oh no.
0: She hadn't heard of it at a restaurant?
1: Yes. And now I was like, now is this going to make me look even worse. But I was like, there's like this virus going around and it's like, mm-hmm. it's in like greens. And I was like, mm-hmm. is there any way you can have them remake this without putting the garnish on top? She was like, yeah, because she was really sweet about it. But I was like, now I feel like they're going to bring me back something and there's going to be like, you know, some
2: grocery stuff on there.
0: Did you have something remade without green?
1: Yes, they brought it back to me without the

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0: 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So we're talking about the cyclone number three problem people are having. That virus going around.
1: Cyclospora parasite.
0: I can't say it. Sisney's going to try and tell us why we shouldn't be too worried. I don't know. Next.

0: 102.7 Kiss FM. Everybody's been talking about the World Cup and gone potty.
1: I mean, yeah.
0: I mean, it's true.
1: That's the two headlines this past week.
0: It's true. The thing about this going potty virus is that it kicks in on a delay and you don't know. You just don't know. And they've traced it back to certain things specifically.
1: Right.
0: But they truly don't know everything. But Sisney comes in going, oh, I read this article about how we shouldn't be so panicked about it.
1: Yeah.
0: Why should we not be so thinking about it?
1: I had lettuce last night.
0: But that doesn't matter because it's going to be a week till it kicks in. So you should not come near us next week.
1: Well, I don't think it's like contagious.
2: Yeah, I think you have to eat it.
0: Yeah. I don't want to even know she's having it. That's what I'm trying to tell you, Tanya.
1: So if you've been seeing all the headlines and wondering what the big deal is, it's this foodborne parasite that's been linked to contaminated fresh produce like leafy greens, herbs, berries, things like that.
0: Yes.
1: And the biggest thing to watch for, like you said, is number three.
0: Okay, I want to argue the point here, not based on fact that I know, but based on history of data, there's a delay in data reporting. Just like when we get our ratings, there's a delay in data reporting. So if it's not up, that could have been 6 weeks.
1: Right.
0: I think the data is like a 6 week lag time to report.
2: And you said right now. What is, yeah, what so about right tomorrow?
0: I still am not panicked.
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1: Oh, do I have some bragging news coming up for you next about my height. And sorry about you guys, but...
2: What?
1: Happiness for me. Oh, I can't wait.
2: Okay.
1: Hold on.
0: You're on air with Ryan Seacrest.

0: Seacrest with you. So, you know, I've become friendly with the Blue Zone guy. You know, we've talked about the Blue Zone books and the Blue Zone places and the documentary,
1: yeah,
0: How to Live to Be 100, where, you know, people do common things around the world and they've got great lives. And it's kind of simple. And the founder of the whole concept who did the study is a professional continental biker. The guy has biked from Alaska to Argentina. His name is Dan Buter. He's become a friend of mine. I invited him on because last night he and I were having some male bonding, getting together, you know, just talking about life,
1: yes,
0: love, and the pursuit of happiness. And he said, I said, anything that, you know, I could share on the radio that maybe I wouldn't know about from watching the doc and reading some of your books. And he talked about short people and my ears perked up.
1: Obviously.
0: Dan, it's good to see you again, buddy.
2: Good to be here. Well, you know, I wasn't pandering, but in, you know, in the Blue Zones up in these highlands of Sardinia, you would look like you were an NBA player.
0: That's right. You heard that. You heard that.
1: Okay.
0: So what did you discover about shorter people?
2: So in the Blue Zones, the men tend to be shorter. So if you're 5'9 or shorter, it's worth about an extra 5 years of life expectancy over being, say, my height, which is 6'2 or taller.
0: I'm sorry for you. And it's going to be great. It's going to be great to live that much longer. Do you understand how many people my family I called after he told me that last night? Dan Buettner, the Blue Zone guy, we call him. Stick around. We're going to take a quick break. A couple more things that he shared with me I want to share with you that just made me feel good.
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If you've ever heard of the Blue Zones, the founder, the whole concept, the guy did all the research, wrote the books, and did the documentary on How to Live 100 on Netflix, which is great. He told me last night, short people live longer, so I want to live with him. Something else fascinating I learned, that if you have anything that hurts in your back or your neck, this is a real problem. A real problem. It takes the years off. Hey, we'll come back with Dan here in a second.

0: acupuncture works. In other words, going to the acupuncture every month or so, staying on top of it. And then, of course, you want to make sure your computer is at eye level, so you're not bending down, your neck is hanging down.
1: Oh,
0: and that
1: no.
0: makes a big difference over time since we spend so much time on our devices.
2: The new doc is coming out soon. And the foods in the grocery store, I didn't even know about that, but he's got a healthy line of frozen foods called Blue Zone Kitchen. Yeah, Blue Zone's Kitchen. Dan Buettner. Great to see you, pal. Thanks for coming in.
3: Hey,
2: all right,
3: bud.
2: See you. I'm 110. I don't know. Yeah, smart guy. Blue Zone's fascinating. That documentary that is on Netflix about living to be 100 is amazing, too.
1: Oh, my gosh. It's so good.
2: He said earlier, short people live longer. I just loved it when he told me that. I got so excited and sleep last night.
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5: 6:30 a.m. Your alarm goes off. You jolt awake and start thinking about fueling your gut? Okay, probably not. But why spend time thinking about gut health when Kashi Gut Health Granola makes fueling your gut so straightforward?

Thank you all so very much for hanging out with us. Hey, if you missed anything, we had a good time today. If you missed anything, it's up. A lot of great advice was given out today. And we learned that short people will live longer. If you missed that fact, I was very enthusiastic about that conversation. So check it out on our podcast. Have a good one.

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2: 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Dollar. That's dollar. Enter it now.

0: 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What's going on? Your girl Big Sue hanging out with you on your Monday with 110 degree heat index. Please stay hydrated. Please stay inside. Draw them curtains. Keep that good AC going on in the house. Hey, listen, did you hear about this new social media trend? It's another maxing trend. Happiness maxing. I kind of like this, right? Researchers say the biggest happiness booster isn't money. It's family time. It's staying active, reducing screen time, shortening your commute. Or, as I like to call it, get outside and touching some grass. All right. Or touching $1,000. How about that? I know you're waiting on this nationwide keyword. It's a dollar. Enter the nationwide keyword dollar right now at 1027kissfm.com for your chance to win $1,000 of easy money. Riri is on the way in minutes along with Miles Smith. Don't move. We're 102.7 Kiss FM.
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We've got the new Avengers Doomsday trailer. It's the Avengers led by Thor, including all of Wakanda and the X-Men and the Fantastic Four, taking on Dr. Doom, who's being played by Robert Downey Jr. Yeah, you got to check it out now. 1027KissFM.com. 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
1: 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What's going on? It's Big Sue hanging out with you. And amid concerns of that cyclosporiasis outbreak, Taylor Farms has added more lettuce products to their recall, affecting us here in Tennessee, Mississippi, and Arkansas. Again, that's the Taylor Farms lettuce products. 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

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My parents live outside Chattanooga in a little town called Riceville, close to Athens, where the Mayfield Dairy Plant is. And he turned 70 years old this weekend, so I made the long, long road trip to surprise Dad. He was in their church putting a bookshelf together, and they pulled the surprise party. So he saw me, even though I talked to him that morning. I tried to fake him out. He cried, I cried. I still may go cry after telling the story. So hit me on the iHeartRadio Talkback Mic or in the DMs. So why did you cry? When was the last time you did it?

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If you're asking me, I'm thinking Stranger Things. No, Squid Game Season 2. 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One Republic, Need Your Love. 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
1: I wasn't even planning on going into this store, but I was walking by a store and there was a chair in the store that just totally caught my eye. It was a furniture store. And I walked into the store and I was

0: number. And he was like, you know, I don't really ever do this, but would you give me your number? And long story short, we've been dating now for about 7 months.
1: Wow. I hope you bought the chair. And I hope you don't give that chair to Morgan Wallen.
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